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0: is Frank， 万国商团的副总司令。 This is Charlie. An assistant to Mr. Lee.
3: Wow, Miss Chen has told me so much about you. Pleasure to meet you.
4: Yes, to meet you. Miss Number Six.
3: 马上去我右边。I noticed your London accent is quite standard. Have you ever been to London before?
4: Yeah, I studied in London before.
3: Ah, of course. And what did you study there?
4: Oh, math.
3: Math.
4: It's a really difficult subject.
3: I know, math was never my strong point.
0: Frank, thank you for coming today.
3: Ah, okay, no problem. So we're done here?
0: Yeah.
4: Finish?
0: Finish.
3: My pleasure.
0: See you next time.
3: Bye.
4: Bye.
0: But now there's another more pressing thing.武田从海军俱乐部里出来之后，就去到了德国施瓦茨医生的诊所。他可是欧洲著名的脑科专家。据我所知，他也是上海现在唯一掌握脑血管造影技术的医生。我想武田去找他，应该是拿到了李约瑟的病历，然后配合尹科专家，一起为丁一会诊。
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